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4: Let's get the party started. See you at the bar, you was hardly talking. That's when I knew that your heart was scarring. Friends to lovers need a part to star in. Like, wait, babe, let me

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Should have known better. 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

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How you go from housewife to a sticky link? Get you round running all type of bands as a rover. 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I'm the one, put you in Ellie Ironside. Fashion Nova model, I'll put you on the runway. News working coach, back, got your shenanigans. Top bitch at Frisco, I call her my

Got the way she's shaking. You wanna touch her, wanna taste her, you lustin' for her. Going crazy, face it. She's so much more than you used to. Knows just how to move, seduce you. 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
1: 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That's when I knew that your heart was scarring. 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
1: 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Cross my heart, hope to die. This is how I did I. You can confide in me. 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
0: Stay solid, never lie to you.